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0: George Strait, I just want to dance with you here inside the saloon, TGIF. Welcome to it. I hope you are having a wonderful start to your weekend. You have certainly earned it. I'd like to think that I earned it, but I just don't know. I just need to sleep in a little bit tomorrow morning if my wife and my kids would let me do that. Taylor Swift on the way, Toby and Montgomery Gentry, where I come from.
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0: Zach John King, get to drink it here inside the saloon. We hear from Stella Lefty with Boston on the way. Also Diamond Rio and Such a Beautiful Mess. And Alan Jackson, he don't want to hear no Rolling Stones. He'd rather hear Jones. Hang on.
1: 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Flood warnings have been extended into Friday night for much of the region, particularly Meigs, Vinton, and Mason counties, with Ohio State routes impacted by flooding in and around Pomeroy and the Rutland areas. State routes 124, 143, State Route 7, also State Route 733. Please observe the posted warnings for flooding closures in those areas. Turn around, don't drown. Tonight, a 40% chance of scattered showers and thunderstorms, overnight lows near 70. Saturday, foggy early, partly cloudy late in the day, shower or thunderstorm possible, highs near 86. 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

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Racine, Gallup Police, Pomeroy, and Ravenswood. 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

Tracy Bird and Watermelon Crawl here inside the saloon. That should be our Friday party, shouldn't it? Yep, just leave your keys on the counter and find somebody to take you if you're going to go out and celebrate and have a little fun here on this Friday or this weekend, for any matter. Anytime you go out, make sure you have somebody responsible behind the wheel or do the Watermelon Crawl home. Kenny on the way, Little Texas, and Brad Paisley.

0: George Burge, Luke Bryan, Ride, Ride, Ride here inside the saloon. John Michael Montgomery with I Swear. Well, it was the first full official year, and it's not over yet. I realize that, but we're getting pretty close, right? John Michael Montgomery has not toured at all this year. It was last December that he retired. I wonder if he is rethinking that decision, if his wife has made his honey-do list at home rather long, and he thinks, I got to get out on the road and play some shows so I can have a little fun at least while I'm doing some. Kane Brown and Martina McBride next.
1: 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Flood warnings have been extended into Friday night for much of the region, particularly Meigs, Vinton, and Mason counties, with Ohio State routes impacted by flooding in and around Pomeroy and the Rutland areas. State routes 124, 143, State Route 7, also State Route 733. Please observe the posted warnings for flooding closures in those areas. Turn around, don't drown. Tonight, a 40% chance of scattered showers and thunderstorms, overnight lows near 70. Saturday, foggy early, partly cloudy late in the day, shower, thunderstorm possible, highs near 86. 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

Trisha Yearwood, How Do I Live, here inside the saloon. She picked up a Grammy for that song, but you may remember that LeAnn Rimes also recorded How Do I Live, made it a huge hit at pop radio. Trisha Yearwood's version is one that appeared in Con Air, which I just saw something online. I don't know if it's true or not, but apparently they're in talks right now to make a Con Air Part 2. Where does the story go from the end of that one?

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Some stations are new country. We're just pure country. Oldies, new songs, and classics in between. The

0: Number one for Luke Combs, sleepless in a hotel room here inside the saloon. Yesterday morning, he announced to the masses that he is continuing his My Kind of Saturday Night tour. Had so much fun over this past summer on his world tour that he is gassing up the tour bus again, hitting places like Detroit, Minneapolis, Detroit, if I could talk, Kansas City, Dallas, and another handful of places as well. You can go to his official socials to find out more. Dan and Shay on the way. Randy Travis and Alan Jackson Drive coming up.
1: 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Flood warnings have been extended into Friday night for much of the region, particularly Meigs, Vinton, and Mason counties, with Ohio State routes impacted by flooding in and around Pomeroy and the Rutland areas. State routes 124, 143, State Route 7, also State Route 733. Please observe the posted warnings for flooding closures in those areas. Turn around, don't drown. Tonight, a 40% chance of scattered showers and thunderstorms, overnight lows near 70. Saturday, foggy early, partly cloudy late in the day, shower, thunderstorm possible, highs near 86. 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
2: 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Flood warnings have been extended into Friday night for much of the region, particularly Meigs, Vinton, and Mason counties, with Ohio State routes impacted by flooding in and around Pomeroy and the Rutland areas. State routes 124, 143, State Route 7, also State Route 733. Please observe the posted warnings for flooding closures in those areas. Turn around, don't drown. Tonight, a 40% chance of scattered showers and thunderstorms, overnight lows near 70. Saturday, foggy early, partly cloudy late in the day, shower, thunderstorm possible, highs near 86. 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

tea top jack and her cherry coke town. Mama and daddy put their roots right here, cause this is where the car broke down. Yellow dog school bus kicking up red.

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Some stations are new country. We're just pure country. Oldies, new songs, and classics in between. The Wolf.

0: Zach Top, South of Sanity, here inside the saloon. He's hoping to have a brand new full-length album, the first part of 2027. 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Carrie Underwood on the way, Bailey Zimmerman, and Brooks and Dunn with My Maria. Come on back.
1: 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Flood warnings have been extended into Friday night for much of the region, particularly Meigs, Vinton, and Mason counties, with Ohio State routes impacted by flooding in and around Pomeroy and the Rutland areas. State routes 124, 143, State Route 7, also State Route 733. Please observe the posted warnings for flooding closures in those areas. Turn around, don't drown. Tonight, a 40% chance of scattered showers and thunderstorms, overnight lows near 70. Saturday, foggy early, partly cloudy late in the day, shower or thunderstorm possible, highs near 86. 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
1: 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Showers expected late this evening, partly cloudy skies. Overnight, we'll see low temperatures around 70 degrees. Saturday, foggy early, then partly cloudy later in the day, highs near 87. Saturday night, thunderstorms, potential for some severe thunderstorms, 80% chance of rain, overnight lows near 73 degrees.
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0: Yeah, listen, I don't mind telling you, Andrea pretty much runs everything around our house, too, just like Shania does. Any man of mine. Kicking off hour one of the show, heading into the weekend. Sure appreciate you joining me. I got a feeling me and you's going to crush it this weekend.
1: I sure could use an attaboy or a big old high five. I'd love to hear you're killing it, dude.
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0: Megan Maroney and Beautiful Things, Charlie Derrick. Here goes Jonathan again. Old Jonathan is our music director here at the radio station, and he's taken to doing, I call him Oh Yeah Records, and I said, Jonathan, we ought to start calling him that, and he said, well, you do whatever you want to. I'm just going to put him in there for you to play, but time to time, he'll put a song in that you and I have not heard. I say you and I haven't heard it. You might have heard it, but I hadn't heard it in a million years, and when you do hear it, this is why I call them Oh Yeah songs. When you do it here, you do hear it come on the radio, you say, oh yeah, you know, one of those songs. Oak Ridge Boys, Trying to Love Two Women. What the heck? Oh yeah, we're about to play it. It's a great one. Hadn't heard it in a long time. It's on the way.
1: 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Showers expected late this evening, partly cloudy skies. Overnight, we'll see low temperatures around 70 degrees. Saturday, foggy early, then partly cloudy later in the day. Highs near 87. Saturday night, thunderstorms, potential for some severe thunderstorms. 80% chance of rain. Overnight lows near 73 degrees.
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1: 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Showers expected late this evening, partly cloudy skies. Overnight, we'll see low temperatures around 70 degrees. Saturday, foggy early, then partly cloudy later in the day, highs near 87. Saturday night, thunderstorms, potential for some severe thunderstorms, 80% chance of rain, overnight lows near 73 degrees.
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My favorite song, Florida Georgia Line. There's Dirt here with the Charlie Dirk Show. And while I'm coming clean, let me just go ahead and tell you, too, I had a little crush on this girl back in the day, Jamie O'Neill. I think a lot of guys did.

0: Here's Country and She Knows It. It's Luke Bryan, Charlie Derrick. Well, this is kind of an odd thing to do. I say it's like kind of an odd thing to do. It's an odd thing to do that I know about it. Friend of ours is going with her girlfriend. Skylar is going with her girlfriend this weekend do you have an ex? You get a tattoo of an ex's name or whatever, you know, somewhere. You know, that's always, I mean, unless you've been together a long time. And even then, you know. You just never know. You want to think that it's forever, but you never know. But Skylar is going with her girlfriend. Her girlfriend got a tattoo right on her butt of her, if he's her ex now. And she said, I can't have that anymore. So they're going to get something to cover it up. That's what they're going to do. That's what they're doing this weekend. You got anything going this weekend you can't wait to get to?
1: 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Rivers Health, close, compassionate, comprehensive. Showers expected late this evening, partly cloudy skies. Overnight, we'll see low temperatures around 70 degrees. Saturday, foggy early, then partly cloudy later in the day, highs near 87. Saturday night, thunderstorms, potential for some severe thunderstorms, 80% chance of rain, overnight lows near 73 degrees. 90s.

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2: 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Showers expected late this evening, partly cloudy skies. Overnight, we'll see low temperatures around 70 degrees. Saturday, foggy early, then partly cloudy later in the day, highs near 87. Saturday night, thunderstorms, potential for some severe thunderstorms, 80% chance of rain, overnight lows near 73 degrees.
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You know, I'm not completely sure, but I think that was the number one song from 1995. Alan Jackson and Gone Country here with the Child and Derek Show, kicking off another long set of continuous country music. How about a little Carrie Underwood? Here's Two Black Cadillacs.

0: You know what we ought to do? We ought to go to Nashville this weekend. We'd get to hear her do that song at the Grand Ole Opry, Stella Lefty. That must be pretty cool, you know, when you come out with your first song and it's so good and everybody loves it so much that Grand Ole Opry says, hey, Stella, you want to come on over here and do your song on Saturday night? And so she's gonna. That's a good one. Yeah, everybody's crazy about it. Stella Lefty in Boston. Charlie Derrick here. Speaking of songs everybody's still crazy about, how about a little Trace left something turned on at home? Got a request for it. It's coming up next.
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6: The Gallup Police Volunteer Fire Department will host bingo on Saturday, October 24th, beginning at noon. 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

0: Here's Turn the Struck Around with Jordan Davis. Have y'all gone, Charlie Dirk here, have y'all gone to see Spider-Man? Most everybody else has. They say that movie, and what has it been out, this is going on the third weekend, I guess, has made close to $1 billion. Now, a lot of movies have been that big and have had that big of a box office, but none, this is the first one that's gotten there in under a month to $1 billion. So it's really, well, I hadn't seen it yet. Andrea loves Spider-Man. And we were supposed to go see it the first weekend, and we drove up, and there were no tickets, you know, that first weekend, so we hadn't gone back to it. But maybe that's what we ought to do this weekend, go see Spider-Man.
1: 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Showers expected late this evening, partly cloudy skies. Overnight, we'll see low temperatures around 70 degrees. Saturday, foggy early, then partly cloudy later in the day, highs near 87. Saturday night, thunderstorms, potential for some severe thunderstorms, 80% chance of rain. Overnight lows near 73 degrees.
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1: 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Showers expected late this evening, partly cloudy skies. Overnight, we'll see low temperatures around 70 degrees. Saturday, foggy early, then partly cloudy later in the day. Highs near 87. Saturday night, thunderstorms, potential for some severe thunderstorms, 80% chance of rain, overnight lows near 73 degrees.
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0: Yeah, the heck with this business of, yeah, we're going to get around to doing that one day. What about now? It's Lone Star here with the Childhood Eric Show, kicking off another long set of the music as we're heading into the weekend. Appreciate y'all joining me. Here's Toby.
1: How do you like me now?

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2: The Gallup Police Volunteer Fire Department will host bingo on Saturday, October 24th, beginning at noon. 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

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We're just pure country. Oldies, new songs, and classics in between. The Wolf.

0: There's Ella and Be Her, Charlie. Here goes Jonathan, our music director here at the radio station, at it again. He is time to time. And I told him, I said, we ought to call these Oh Yeah records, you know, because every time you hear them, you hadn't heard them in a long time. And every time you hear them, you go, oh, yeah. He said, Charlie, you go ahead and call them whatever you want to. I'm just going to keep sticking them in there in the playlist at the radio station. And there's songs you and I hadn't heard in a long time. We like them. And I don't know why we hadn't heard them in a long time. But you know, all of a sudden, here they are. This hour's Oh Yeah song. We don't do it every hour, but every now and then I'll look up and I'll say, man, Diamond Rio in a week or two. When's the last time you heard that? We about to hear that. Coming up here next.
1: 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Showers expected late this evening, partly cloudy skies. Overnight, we'll see low temperatures around 70 degrees. Saturday, foggy early, then partly cloudy later in the day. Highs near 87. Saturday night, thunderstorms, potential for some severe thunderstorms. 80% chance of rain. Overnight lows near 73 degrees.
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1: Here's a look at your latest superstar country quad county weather forecast. A flood watch will take effect at noon on Saturday, continuing until 8 a.m. on Monday. Considerable cloudiness throughout the day on Saturday. We could see a stray shower or thunderstorm, highs near 86 degrees. Saturday evening, thunderstorms likely. We could see locally heavy rainfall at times and the potential for severe thunderstorms. An 80% chance of rain with the possibility of 1 to 2 inches of rain expected. Overnight lows near 72 degrees. And Sunday, a mix of clouds and sunshine. Highs topping out near 89 degrees.
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I just love that band so much. Love that song, too. Old Dominion and one-man band. Charlie, Derek, I don't want to be a one-man band, but I wouldn't mind being a third rock from the sun. Here's Joe Diffie.

0: Don't tell on me, Jason Aldean, Charlie Derrick. You know, of course, you know the song because it's a classic. But, you know, sometimes when you first see the title of a song and you see who it's by, like Garth Brooks and Papa Love Mama, you expect, okay, this is going to be a great love song. No, it ain't. It's coming up next.
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We're just pure country. Oldies, new songs, and classics in between. The Wolf.

0: say so.
1: Say so, Dan and Shay, Charlie Derrick. Question of the night here tonight. I want to know, when y'all go on a road trip, do you plan it or do you just wing it? You know, it's like, let's say you're going on, you know, you're going on a long road trip and you're going to be on the road for 3 or 4 days or whatever. Do you plan it out? Say, okay, today we're going to drive X amount of miles and we're going to stay in X town. Or do you just say, okay, I'm just going to drive till I get tired and wing it? See, I always wanted to be that guy who winged it, but I tried it a couple of times and I'm uncomfortable. You know, about noon, I start getting uncomfortable, like, oh boy, you know, I'm going to be in a hotel with, you know, next to a room, somebody's getting murdered, you know, because that's all I could find. I should have planned it. You know, I always do like that. But how do y'all do? It's question of the night here tonight.
2: Here's a look at your latest superstar country quad county weather forecast. The flood watch will take effect at noon on Saturday, continuing until 8 a.m. on Monday. Considerable cloudiness throughout the day on Saturday. We could see a stray shower or thunderstorm, highs near 86 degrees. Saturday evening, thunderstorms likely. We could see locally heavy rainfall at times and the potential for severe thunderstorms. An 80% chance of rain with the possibility of 1 to 2 inches of rain expected. Overnight lows near 72 degrees. And Sunday, a mix of clouds and sunshine. Highs topping out near 89 degrees.
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2: Here's a look at your latest superstar country quad caddy weather forecast. The flood watch will take effect at noon on Saturday, continuing until 8 a.m. on Monday. Considerable cloudiness throughout the day on Saturday. We could see a stray shower or thunderstorm, highs near 86 degrees. Saturday evening, thunderstorms likely. We could see locally heavy rainfall at times and the potential for severe thunderstorms. An 80% chance of rain with the possibility of 1 to 2 inches of rain expected. Overnight lows near 72 degrees. And Sunday, a mix of clouds and sunshine. Highs topping out near 89 degrees. 93.

0: Chevy Silverado and Bailey Zimmerman, Charlie Derrick. You know, I just realized, you know how you do when you're heading into the weekend, you think, okay, I got to do this, got to kind of plan it out your weekend a little bit. And you're, a lot of times, if you're anything like I am, you know, you got chores to do over the weekend. So you say, I want to go do that, but first I got to do that. And I was just realizing it feels pretty good. I just realized I ain't got any chores to do this weekend. I got a chore-free weekend. Man, that feels good.
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5: The Gallup Police Volunteer Fire Department will host bingo on Saturday, October 24th, beginning at noon. 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

0: Sisters, Amen, Jelly and Shabuzi, Charlie, my buddy James joining the show here this morning. We talked about the question of the night. When you're doing a multi-day road trip, you know, you got a long way to go. You're going to be on the road for several days before you get to where you're going. Do you plan it out? Are you one of those that plan it out, or do you just wing it like James does?
1: I'll go till I get tired and find something when I get there.
2: What if there's nothing there but like an Econo Lodge or something, though?
1: Then there it is. That's what you get.
3: Here's a look at your latest superstar country quad county weather forecast. The flood watch will take effect at noon on Saturday, continuing until 8 a.m. on Monday. Considerable cloudiness throughout the day on Saturday. We could see a stray shower, thunderstorm, highs near 86 degrees. Saturday evening, thunderstorms likely, could see locally heavy rainfall at times and the potential for severe thunderstorms, an 80% chance of rain with the possibility of 1 to 2 inches of rain expected. Overnight lows near 72 degrees. And Sunday, a mix of clouds and sunshine, highs topping out near 89 degrees.
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0: Y'all have seen that video too, hadn't you? I mean, of course, it's a great song. That video is worth watching too. Riley Green and Thanks You Drunk I Am. Hey, that's going to do it for me. I got to pack them up, shine, and on out of here. I'll see y'all back a little bit later on tonight. It's Charlie Derrick. Like to thank you for letting me be myself.
1: Hey, good morning. You're heading to the airport, right?
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1: Here's a look at your latest superstar Country Quad County weather forecast. A flood watch is in effect until 8 a.m. on Monday. Expecting the possibility of scattered showers and thunderstorms this afternoon under considerable cloudiness. Highs near 86 degrees. This evening, thunderstorms likely we could see heavy rainfall at times with the potential for severe thunderstorms. Upwards of 1 to 2 inches of rain expected. 80% chance of precipitation. Overnight lows near 72. And Sunday, a mix of clouds and sunshine. Highs topping out near 89 degrees.
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I think

0: A new TSA rule is leaving kids in tears at airport security checkpoints. TSA officers are taking their Nido squishy toys from carry-ons during screenings because they're filled with a gel and have to be 3.4 ounces or less to be allowed through. The problem is most parents aren't aware of the rule, so they don't know to pack the Nidos in their checked luggage, so they're not taken away.
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0: Russell Dickerson, Happened to Me, on your station for the superstars of country music. Keith Whitley's on the way. Also, Luke Bryan. 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
1: Here's a look at your latest superstar country Quad County weather forecast. A flood watch is in effect until 8 a.m. on Monday. Expecting the possibility of scattered showers and thunderstorms this afternoon under considerable cloudiness. Highs near 86 degrees. This evening, thunderstorms likely could see heavy rainfall at times with the potential for severe thunderstorms. Upwards of 1 to 2 inches of rain expected. 80% chance of precipitation. Overnight lows near 72. And Sunday, a mix of clouds and sunshine. Highs topping out near 89 degrees.
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3: Here's a look at your latest superstar country Quad County weather forecast. A flood watch is in effect until 8 a.m. on Monday. Expecting the possibility of scattered showers and thunderstorms this afternoon under considerable cloudiness. Highs near 86 degrees. This evening, thunderstorms likely. We could see heavy rainfall at times with the potential for severe thunderstorms. Upwards of 1 to 2 inches of rain expected. 80% chance of precipitation. Overnight lows near 72. And Sunday, a mix of clouds and sunshine. Highs topping out near 89 degrees.
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0: I got a suggestion for Hal Ketchum this hour. Also, Blake Shelton, Toby Keith, and Willie Nelson next after Alan Jackson.
1: Dallas packed her suitcase.

0: Morgan Wallen, I Got Better. Many people consider their pet to be a part of the family, and 76% of pet owners would go into debt to save their animals' lives, according to a new survey. It finds that pet owners could spend an average of $2,000 in emergency vet costs during that they might have to borrow. But more than half admit they couldn't cover a $1,000 pet emergency without taking on debt.
1: I'm not one to say I told you so, but I switched to Pure Talk over a year ago, and ever since, I've been telling people there's no better wireless company out there. 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

0: Hey, good country, as we get going on this Saturday morning, Zach John King and Get to Drinking. Hang tight for Sammy Kershaw, Dierks Bentley, and a new country from Stella Lefty on the way. Stay close.
1: Here's a look at your latest superstar country quad county weather forecast. A flood watch is in effect until 8 a.m. on Monday. Expecting the possibility of scattered showers and thunderstorms this afternoon under considerable cloudiness. Highs near 86 degrees. This evening, thunderstorms likely. We could see heavy rainfall at times, with the potential for severe thunderstorms. Upwards of 1 to 2 inches of rain expected. 80% chance of precipitation. Overnight lows near 72. And Sunday, a mix of clouds and sunshine. Highs topping out near 89 degrees.
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0: Still a lefty, new country. It's called Boston. Still got some summer left, right? There's plenty of time to do some grilling. 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
3: Here's a look at your latest superstar country Quad County weather forecast. A flood watch is in effect until 8 a.m. on Monday. Expecting the possibility of scattered showers and thunderstorms this afternoon under considerable cloudiness. Highs near 86 degrees. This evening, thunderstorms likely. We could see heavy rainfall at times with the potential for severe thunderstorms. Upwards of 1 to 2 inches of rain expected. 80% chance of precipitation. Overnight lows near 72. And Sunday, a mix of clouds and sunshine. Highs topping out near 89 degrees.
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3: Superstar Country 93.1 The Wolf. Good Saturday morning to you. Tom Hunter in with you on this Saturday, August the 8th. Your Cincinnati Reds recap from last night. The Nationals' Dale and Lyle and Harry Ford homering for Washington as the Nats beat the Reds last night 5-3 in Nationals Park in D.C. for just their second win in the last 10 games. Eugenio Suarez, Matt McClain, Ellie De La Cruz all going deep for Cincinnati last night, but they were just solo shots, with De La Cruz also making a crucial first inning error at shortstop. Cincinnati losing for only the second time in 8 games as the Reds have been on a bit of a hot streak since the All-Star break. The Reds look to notch a win in the series this evening with the ace Chase Burns taking the hill for Cincinnati against Andrew Alvarez. That's a 6:45 p.m. first pitch from Nationals Park in Washington, D.C. And then the Nats and the Reds wrap up the series in an early one tomorrow afternoon, 12:15 p.m. Brady Singer will get the Sunday start for the Reds. You can catch Reds baseball all season long over on our sister station, the radio home for Cincinnati Reds baseball in the Quad County and Bend area, 1360 AM, 93.5 and 106.9 FM, WMOV.
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0: Kenny Chesney and Carry On. It's still wedding season, and latest wedding reports have just come out. By the way, congratulations to you if you happen to be getting married today. September and October are the most popular months of wedding season, as couples avoid extreme summer heat waves. May follows with the third choice. Approximately 75% to 85% of proposers still get down on one knee. Tradition remains highly popular because nearly half of modern couples now hire a professional photographer for that. Roughly 70% of partners ask the parents for a blessing beforehand. Average engagement length is 15 months. The average adult reports falling deeply in love 2 to 4 times in their lifetime. And only about 10 to 15% of people marry their first love.
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5: 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Rincones turns, looks. 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And now J.J. Bleda unloads. 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

0: George Burge, Luke Bryan, it's Ride, Ride, Ride. So experts say the three things you should never tease a man about, in order, money, his hair or lack thereof, and his height. Three things you should never tease a woman about is her weight, her clothing, and her hair.
1: 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Country Quad County weather forecast. A flood watch is in effect until 8 a.m. on Monday. Expecting the possibility of scattered showers and thunderstorms this afternoon under considerable cloudiness. Highs near 86 degrees. This evening, thunderstorms likely we could see heavy rainfall at times with the potential for severe thunderstorms. Upwards of 1 to 2 inches of rain expected. 80% chance of precipitation. Overnight lows near 72. And Sunday, a mix of clouds and sunshine. Highs topping out near 89 degrees.
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5: Superstar Country, 93.1 The Wolf. It's been a very tough week for the Mason County Fair as they've tried to navigate all of the heavy rainfall and severe weather that has affected this year's fair. Looks like the forecast is going to be a bit better today. Good day, good opportunity to get out and support the local youth and support the Mason County Fair. 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We'll have old-timer showmanship coming up at 5 p.m. today, and the sweepstakes award presentation at 8:45 p.m. tonight with Avery Anna, closing out the entertainment on the main stage at 9 p.m. Be sure to get out and support the 2026 Mason County Fair. And coming up tomorrow evening at the Rock Springs Fairgrounds near Pomeroy, it is the opening ceremonies for the 2026 Meigs County Fair. And we'll be reporting from there throughout fair week, just as we have with all of the fairs in the region, starting with Jackson County, West Virginia, moving to Gallia County, and of course this week in Mason County. Be sure to listen starting Monday with reports from the Meigs County Fair right here on Superstar Country, 93.1 The Wolf.
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2: Here's a look at your latest superstar country quad county weather forecast. A flood watch is in effect until 8 a.m. on Monday. Expecting the possibility of scattered showers and thunderstorms this afternoon under considerable cloudiness. Highs near 86 degrees. This evening, thunderstorms likely. We could see heavy rainfall at times with the potential for severe thunderstorms. Upwards of 1 to 2 inches of rain expected. 80% chance of precipitation. Overnight lows near 72. And Sunday, a mix of clouds and sunshine. Highs topping out near 89 degrees. We're headed down the home stretch for the 2026 County Fair season. 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Good Saturday morning to you. Tom Hunter in with you on this Saturday, August 15th. Your Cincinnati Reds recap from last night. Reds kicking off a 3-game weekend series with the Miami Marlins in Cincinnati, and Chase Burns with a brilliant pitching outing last night for the Reds, giving up just 4 hits, striking out 8 in 7 innings, and Eugenio Suarez knocking in an RBI double in the 6th to give the Reds the 1-0 victory over the Marlins Friday night at Great American Ballpark. Chase Burns now 14-2 on the season, did not give up a walk, and allowed just one runner to reach second base. Emilio Pagan, who was experiencing some hand soreness but was cleared to pitch Friday night, came in and retired the Marlins in order in the 9th to record his 15th save of the season. Reds and the Marlins back at it this evening at Great American Ballpark. Brady Singer, the scheduled starter for Cincinnati, and tonight, 6:40 p.m., first pitch from Great American Ballpark, and then the series wraps up Sunday afternoon, a 1:40 p.m. first pitch. Nick Lodolo scheduled to take the ball for the Reds. Catch this weekend's action and Reds baseball action all season long over on the radio home for the Reds in the Quad County and Bend area, 1360 AM, 93.5, and 106.9 FM, WMOV.
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0: Lainey Wilson, John Mayer, new country. It's called Phone Keys Wallet. Well, Frontier Airlines has launched its 2026 Go Wild Fall and Winter Pass for an introductory rate of $199, offering nearly 7 months of unlimited travel through the end of next February. Pass holders pay just 1 cent in airfare per flight, but still cover taxes, fees, and extras like checked bags and signed seats and stuff. Travelers can start flying immediately, and those who book by the 17th can reserve select trips farther in advance through January 4th, with early booking fees starting at $29. Holiday blackout dates can also be bypassed for peak day fees starting at $79.
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0: Morgan Wallen and Don't We. It's Saturday, August 15th. It's National Relaxation Day, which makes sense. Lemon Meringue Pie Day. International Homeless Animals Day, third Saturday of August every year. World Honey Bee Day, which is also the third Saturday in August, too.
1: Here's a look at your latest superstar. Country Quad County weather forecast. A flood watch is in effect until 8 a.m. on Monday. Expecting the possibility of scattered showers and thunderstorms this afternoon under considerable cloudiness. Highs near 86 degrees. This evening, thunderstorms likely. We could see heavy rainfall at times with the potential for severe thunderstorms. Upwards of 1 to 2 inches of rain expected. 80% chance of precipitation. Overnight lows near 72. And Sunday, a mix of clouds and sunshine. Highs topping out near 89 degrees.
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0: country am I in?
1: It doesn't matter. It's 5 o'clock somewhere.
0: It's always on 5 in Margaritaville, come to think of it.
1: Yeah, I heard that.
0: You've been there, haven't you?
1: Yes, sir.
0: I've seen your boat there.
1: I've been to Margaritaville a few times.
0: All right. Well, that's good.
1: Stumble my way back.
0: Okay. Well, we just want to make sure you can keep it between the navigational beacons.
1: Between the buoys. I got it.
0: All right. Well, it's 5 o'clock. Let's go somewhere.
1: I'm ready. Crank it up.
0: Let's get out of here.
1: I'm gone.

0: say so.
1: Dan and Shane, say so. Did you know it was perfectly legal to bring a hammock into the airport so you can stretch out and take a nap while waiting on a flight? TSA says there's no regulation preventing hammocks from being taken through security. The caveat is that it has to fit into the carry-on bag, and you need to make sure you get approval before hanging it up on the couple of columns and random poles before napping out.
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0: 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We're just pure country. Oldies, new songs, and classics in between. The Wolf.
1: Old man Wrigley lived in that white house down the street where I grew up. 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
2: Here's a look at your latest superstar country quad county weather forecast. A flood watch is in effect until 8 a.m. on Monday. Expecting the possibility of scattered showers and thunderstorms this afternoon under considerable cloudiness. Highs near 86 degrees. This evening, thunderstorms likely. We could see heavy rainfall at times with the potential for severe thunderstorms. Upwards of 1 to 2 inches of rain expected. 80% chance of precipitation. Overnight lows near 72. And Sunday, a mix of clouds and sunshine. Highs topping out near 89 degrees.
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0: It is August the 15th as we take a look at the National Day calendar. It is National Relaxation Day. It's also National Lemon Meringue Pie Day. So if you can mix the two of those together, you're celebrating today, right?
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6: I'm Tom Sussman for 93.1 The Wolf, WJEH, and I'm down at the Pomeroy Levee. It's the Meigs County Farmers Market, and I'm looking at some really good honey and bread, and can you tell me your name?
7: Dave Kuzma.
6: Now,
7: Poppy Dave, a lot of
6: Poppy Dave. Now, tell me about your product here.
7: Okay, we have homemade products, everything made in the home. We have sourdough rounds, which we're sold out of already, the sourdough loaf, and then we have the spectacular muffins that everybody likes. It's the white chocolate blueberry and the white chocolate red raspberry, and we also have banana nut in the forthcoming fall season. We also do a pumpkin cream cheese muffin as well that a lot of people like. And the honey is kind of a spinoff of Dick Wolf, who used to sell honey in Racine. He had loyal customers. He wanted to keep, so we decided to go ahead and sell his honey for him. And but this is my third year at Farmers Market, and I know the weather and construction has hindered us the last year and a half, but we're still here. So.
6: And the construction's done. It looks like it's going to be a beautiful day today.
7: It sure does. Yes.
6: Finally, a dry day. What do you like about these markets?
7: I think it's nice the local people get to come out, and they can't compete with a big store or anything like that, so they, because they don't have that much, but they can sell what they have. And some handcrafted items as well is nice to see what the local people are doing. And also, I've made a lot of friends down here, the other vendors as well, over the last 3 years. So it's really great that way.
6: All right, well, if you're out and about this morning, come on out to the Meigs County Farmers Market. Stop by Bread of Life. They've got great bread. These muffins are amazing. The honey's good. There's all kinds of great selection down here at the Farmers Market. I'm Tom Sussman for 93.1 The Wolf. Let's get back to the music.

0: Zach Top in South of Sanity. The best of music still coming this hour from Reba McEntire, Phil Vassar, and Bailey Zimmerman.
1: Here's a look at your latest superstar country Quad County weather forecast. A flood watch is in effect until 8 a.m. on Monday. Expecting the possibility of scattered showers and thunderstorms this afternoon under considerable cloudiness. Highs near 86 degrees. This evening, thunderstorms likely. We could see heavy rainfall at times with the potential for severe thunderstorms. Upwards of 1 to 2 inches of rain expected. 80% chance of precipitation. Overnight lows near 72. And Sunday, a mix of clouds and sunshine. Highs topping out near 89 degrees.
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4: Well, I understand that you were at the Jackson County Fair. 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
5: 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So.
4: Well, that's good. Do you have any other events that you participate in addition to fairs and farmers markets?
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4: Tell me a little bit about how you got involved in doing this. What made you want to turn what I assume was a hobby into a business?
5: To begin with, I was asked to do a camera strap. I used to do wood burning a little bit, and someone wanted a camera strap, so I tried it out and enjoyed it. So we just kind of started doing the leatherworking. So.
4: Danielle, do you have like a Facebook page or any social media that you could share with us for folks who are at home who might want to check you out?
5: I do have a website, cedarcreations.store, but I do not have a Facebook.
4: Okay, that website again is cedarcreations.store. Check it out, and when you're at the farmer's market in Pomeroy, check out Cedar Creations. They've got a lot of neat leather goods and jewelry, too, that might just make a nice purchase for a friend or for yourself. 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

0: 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Hopefully you're enjoying your day.
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0: who is the owner of Denim and Pearls. 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
1: So we got started by just doing some shirts that I actually wanted myself, and then I wore them and people wanted them, so I started making them, and now we've grown into embroidery, and I do business things, and I have some vendor booths in Marietta and Galveston.
0: The embroidery work is very good work. 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
0: Can an individual come to you with a design they have made themselves, and can you create a shirt out of it?
1: Absolutely, and I've done custom work for businesses where they send me a logo, and I digitize that for them. 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
0: I understand you're a lifelong Meigs County resident?
1: Yes, that's true.
0: Went to Eastern High School?
1: Yes, so.
0: Go Eagles. Well, tell us what exactly is your most favorite activity involving this business?
1: I have loved this market in particular, but traveling to other markets as well, just meeting people and actually seeing my clients. I started online, so that kind of takes the personable aspect out of it, but I love seeing people and meeting them and getting to talk with them and tell them about my stuff and them tell me about them as well.
0: Aubrey, thanks for talking with us today, and good luck here at the Meigs County Farmers Market. The business, again, is Denim and Pearls. Check them out while you're here today. This is all going on in the Upper River parking lot until 1 o'clock. 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
3: Here's a look at your latest superstar country Quad County weather forecast. A flood watch is in effect until 8 a.m. on Monday. Expecting the possibility of scattered showers and thunderstorms this afternoon under considerable cloudiness. Highs near 86 degrees. This evening, thunderstorms likely. We could see heavy rainfall at times with the potential for severe thunderstorms. Upwards of 1 to 2 inches of rain expected. 80% chance of precipitation. Overnight lows near 72. And Sunday, a mix of clouds and sunshine. Highs topping out near 89 degrees. We're headed down the home stretch for the 2026 County Fair season. 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

Garth Brooks there and Friends in Low Places. JD bringing you the music here for another great hour. Still in store, we have Riley Green, Ben Skill, and Kenny Chesney right now with Living in Fast Forward.

0: Well, my friends, I got to share this story with you. You know, schools are getting back into session. Teachers are refilling their classrooms and getting things ready to rock and roll for an exciting school year, except for a school in Virginia. There was a python that was kept as a class pet that got moved back into the classroom in this Virginia classroom, and the python escaped. Fire departments were rushed over to the scene when the fire alarms went off. Apparently, the python found it over to its heat lamp, pulled the plug, and created an electrical fire. And now the Virginia school has lots of repairs to do before they can start session this year. The kids love the python, by the way. They wanted their summer vacation to extend just a little bit longer.
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6: Hi, this is Stephen Figel of The Wolf, and I'm with Olivia, who has a booth here today at Farmers Market called East of Shade. Tell us a little bit about your booth, Olivia.
7: Hi. East of Shade is a local flower farmer spot. She grows, so it's Katie Williams is in charge of this. I'm just helping. She grows all of her flowers locally. She does a lot of late summer into the fall. So she does her dahlias, her zinnias. She's got some lisianthus. She's got a lot of beautiful stuff out here. She decided to do some tulips this spring that I believe will be returning. She doesn't just do the stands, though, the farmers market stands. She also has some social media out there, and you can find her just at East of Shade online, really, especially on Instagram and I believe Facebook.
6: Okay, well, I you mentioned that this business also helps provide flowers for special events, correct?
7: That's right, yeah. She definitely does a lot of weddings. They're They're beautiful. I don't know the price range personally, but she does that. You can also buy some subscriptions so that maybe every week you want a new flower bouquet. Well, she offers that package, and you can come in and get a new beautiful large bouquet each week.
6: Well, the flowers are beautiful, and I've noticed the last couple of years that as we get later into the summer months, these beautiful, colorful arrangements start popping up here on the Upper River parking lot. And your website I hear on your have here on your card is eastofshade.com. You have a telephone number of 740-416-0517, which I assume folks can look and ask questions if they have any.
7: Yeah, definitely. You can contact her, you know, at any time, and she's super good about getting back to you. She's been doing this for a couple years now. It's still pretty new, but it's definitely growing each year, a little bit bigger, a little bit better. So it's been really wonderful to work with her.
6: And everything here on site is grown locally, correct?
7: That's right. Yes, everything.
6: What is your most favorite arrangement? What is your favorite flower?
7: I personally love her dahlias. Her dahlias just, I mean, they take my breath away. There's some that are larger, there's some that are smaller, but they are just, every color that she's got is just beautiful.
6: I can attest to that. The arrangements here are beautiful. Olivia, thank you so much for speaking with us. This is Stephen Figel of The Wolf at the Meigs County Farmers Market.
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We're just pure country. Oldies, new songs, and classics in between. The

0: NASCAR fans, we've got racing action from Richmond, Virginia today. It is the Black Tires 250 presented by BTS Rewards. 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
1: Here's a look at your latest Superstar Country Quad County weather forecast. A flood watch is in effect until 8 a.m. on Monday. Expecting the possibility of scattered showers and thunderstorms this afternoon under considerable cloudiness. Highs near 86 degrees. This evening, thunderstorms likely. We could see heavy rainfall at times, with the potential for severe thunderstorms. Upwards of 1 to 2 inches of rain expected. 80% chance of precipitation. Overnight lows near 72. And Sunday, a mix of clouds and sunshine. Highs topping out near 89 degrees.
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3: I'm Tom Sussman from 93.1 The Wolf, WJEH, and I'm down at the Meigs County Farmers Market. And there's a bunch of stuff today down here, all kinds of fruits, vegetables, baked goods. But there's a lot of good things coming in the next couple of months. So come on down today, and then let's talk about what's coming in the future. Can you tell me your name?
4: My name is Jessica Broderick, and I am the market manager.
3: Jessica, great day today. Weather's perfect, isn't it?
4: Today's a perfect day. We got overcast, but no rain, thank goodness. It's not too hot. It might be a little humid, but hey, we can live with that.
3: Absolutely. After the rains of the last couple of weeks, it's kind of nice to have a dry day. So tell me, you know, we're getting into harvest season. There's all kinds of great produce down here.
4: Yes, if you can think it, it's probably here. We got tons of corn, watermelon, and everything else going on. And coming up in the fall, you know, we're going to have those pumpkins and mums and apple cider. I always look forward to that, too. I'm just hoping with fall we get some cooler weather. No more rain. I'm good with that.
3: Snow?
4: I can handle snow, but not enough that I can't come to work.
3: Absolutely.
4: Yes. Another thing that we're going to have every weekend at the Kids Corner, we have free activities for the kids, and they will be usually seasonal. So I know, like, come fall, we'll do pumpkin painting and stuff like that.
3: You ever do, like, a watermelon seed spitting contest?
4: No, we've never done that. But we have in the past had a watermelon eating contest, and I must say, I was the champion.
3: Well, congratulations.
4: Thank you. We're going to do another one this year on Labor Day weekend, and that's free for people to come. And you could be from kids to adults, because, again, I entered last time. But you're going to eat, I think we're going to do like a quarter of a watermelon instead of like half or a whole. We'll do like a quarter, and the first one done wins.
3: Oh, that's good.
4: So that's Labor Day weekend. We're also have next weekend, we've got a Produce Perks voucher program coming. So August 22nd, it's first come, first serve. It's $140 for produce and fruits and vegetables. If you have any questions, if you go to the market page on social media, so it could be Facebook or Instagram, and it lays the criteria out of what you, it's like a 15-minute questionnaire. But you, the way it says, you only need to bring yourself and maybe your ID.
3: So that's like gives you $140
4: to spend here at the market for produce.
3: So oh, that's amazing. So yes. Like fruits, vegetables, that yes. Type. Okay.
4: Yep. It's a good program.
3: And that really helps the farmers, too.
4: Yes. It helps with, the farmers love it. I mean, I do, too. But if you're canning stuff, you can buy a big bulks of things to go can it. Or you can just take it home and eat it. Sometimes mine don't last to the canning season.
3: And, you know, this is all local produce, and we're reading all this stuff about this national produce.
4: Yes.
3: What's really nice is you come down here, you know where it's grown. And I tell you what, Ohio River corn, you can't make, can't beat it.
4: Cannot beat that corn off the Ohio River. I agree. There's just something about it. Before I forget, also, we will have another yoga on the river. It should be in October, but we've not set that in stone on the date yet. But we will have another yoga on the river. And if you ever have any questions on what's going on at the market, you can always go to our social media page, Instagram or Facebook. Go through there, and we advertise everything that we have going on.
3: And each week you have different music, too. So you can just, like, you know, get what you have to get and just kind of chill out and listen to the music.
4: Yeah, we've got a variety of music. It's never – I'm not saying we don't get the same people, but we usually have somebody different every week. So where your experience every week could be different. You're getting different vendors, and you're getting different music every week.
3: Are you having fun this summer?
4: I love the market. Like, this is my happy place, and the reason I call it that is because when you can't find nothing positive, if you're just having that bad day, you come to the market, I promise you, you're going to see more smiling faces, and you're going to have more people greet you, and it's just welcoming here. I absolutely love this market.
3: Yeah, and summer's wrapping up. Some of you all who work in the school system.
4: That'd be me.
3: Have to get back. We got 1 week of fair coming up. Got farmer's market, but the nice thing about this market is you get a lot of produce, you get a lot of different goods, and it just kind of holds on to summer.
4: It really does. And in the spring, you're looking forward to the summer, and then during the fall, it's still going on. It's that constant that it kind of gives you a place feeling of home.
3: Absolutely. Anything else you'd like to add?
4: Besides, thank you and coming and hanging out with me and letting me talk to you. This is amazing. Thank you.
3: Well, thank you very much. It's a great time. It's one of my favorite places to come down, hang out here on the levee in the parking lot at Pomeroy. It's a beautiful town. So come on down and get some produce. I'm Tom Sussman for 93.1 The Wolf. Let's get back to the music.
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0: Coming to the end of this hour of the JD Show, I do want to mention to you a very interesting woman who just completed a Guinness World Records. This week, she ran 100 miles on the treadmill. She's 44 years old, completed it in 12 hours, 47 minutes, and 10 seconds. And Ashley Paulson is a trainer, been on the fitness apps and different things of that nature. She's also been in the Boston Marathon, but she has done it on the 18th of this month. She ran 100 miles in 12 hours and 47 minutes. Do you guys think you could do that?
1: Pump up the volume.
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7: This is Stephen Figel of The Wolf. Once again, I'm with Mitch Meadows, who has a huge booth of produce and flowers that he brings to the Meigs County Farmers Market every week. Tell us about some of your wares this week, Mitch.
8: Oh, we got several flowers getting ready to start in for the fall. So we got a lot of celosias and rebeccas, which are the perennials, and then we kick off with fall mums. We'll be getting ready to all get started. So that season's getting ready to really kick into gear. And as we come along here now, we still got peaches, but then we're getting ready to switch over from peaches to apples. So then we'll start on the apples here coming up next week or the next 2 weeks. So that's starting to hit pretty good. And then we still got sweet corns and cantaloupes and watermelon. And then we turn right around and tomatoes, and we got half runner beans today, along with some blue lake beans also today, with some red potatoes.
7: Lots of stuff for folks to get if they are interested in canning, right?
8: Yep, a lot of stuff for canning, a lot of the hot peppers and sweet peppers and some canning tomatoes and stuff. We got that here at the farmer's market today, so that season's all getting, everybody likes this salsa time, you know, they like the salsas and things like that, so that's all getting ready to kick off.
7: This is a question my wife wanted me to ask you. She's a sucker for fall mums. How soon can we expect to see them at your booth?
8: We're getting ready. That's going to probably be next week. We'll start seeing a few. We have had just a few here in the last week, but they're not quite ready. They're good a week

0: to 2 weeks away. So that season's getting ready to come up.
1: Well, Mitch, you're a big part of this market, and I know you've basically been one of the mainstays since day one. It's always nice talking with you, and thanks for taking the time to tell us a little bit about your booth. This is Stephen Figel at The Wolf. I am at the Meigs County Farmers Market going on today until 1 o'clock. And I'm at the Meigs County Farmers Market, and I'm speaking with Aubrey Musser, who is the owner of Denim & Pearls. Tell us a little bit about your business.
2: So we got started by just doing some shirts that I actually wanted myself, and then I wore them and people wanted them, so I started making them, and now we've grown into embroidery, and I do business things, and I have some vendor booths in Marietta and Galveston.
1: The embroidery work is very good work. I can't imagine the type of equipment that you have doing this. 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
2: Yeah, so the embroidery, those are equipment, machines and equipment, and lots of time still. But the patchwork items are done by hand. I also have some bag charms. They are made out of recycled materials, and I make scarves as well, necklaces.
1: Can an individual come to you with a design they have made themselves, and can you create a shirt out of it?
2: Absolutely, and I've done custom work for businesses where they send me a logo, and I digitize that for them. Custom work for pets, like if you want to send a picture of your dog, I can have that digitized and put on a shirt as well.
1: I understand you're a lifelong Meigs County resident?
2: Yes, that's true.
1: Went to Eastern High School?
2: Yes, so.
1: Go Eagles. Well, tell us what exactly is your most favorite activity involving this business?
2: I have loved this market in particular, but traveling to other markets as well, just meeting people and actually seeing my clients. I started online, so that kind of takes the personable aspect out of it, but I love seeing people and meeting them and getting to talk with them and tell them about my stuff and them tell me about them as well.
1: Aubrey, thanks for talking with us today, and good luck here at the Meigs County Farmers Market. The business, again, is Denim and Pearls. Check them out while you're here today. This is all going on in the Upper River parking lot until 1 o'clock. 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
1: 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Here's a look at your latest Superstar Country Quad County weather forecast. A flood watch is in effect until 8 a.m. on Monday. Expecting the possibility of scattered showers and thunderstorms this afternoon under considerable cloudiness. Highs near 86 degrees. This evening, thunderstorms likely. We could see heavy rainfall at times, with potential for severe thunderstorms. Upwards of 1 to 2 inches of rain expected. 80% chance of precipitation. Overnight lows near 72. And Sunday, a mix of clouds and sunshine. Highs topping out near 89 degrees.
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0: Here's a look at your latest Superstar Country Quad County weather forecast. A flood watch is in effect until 8 a.m. on Monday. Expecting the possibility of scattered showers and thunderstorms this afternoon under considerable cloudiness. Highs near 86 degrees. This evening, thunderstorms likely. We could see heavy rainfall at times. Potential for severe thunderstorms. Upwards of 1 to 2 inches of rain expected. 80% chance of precipitation. Overnight lows near 72. And Sunday, a mix of clouds and sunshine. Highs topping out near 89 degrees.
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0: 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You're heading to the airport, right?
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2: Here's a look at your latest superstar country quad county weather forecast. A flood watch is in effect until 8 a.m. on Monday. Expecting the possibility of scattered showers and thunderstorms this afternoon under considerable cloudiness. Highs near 86 degrees. This evening, thunderstorms likely. We could see heavy rainfall at times, with the potential for severe thunderstorms. Upwards of 1 to 2 inches of rain expected. 80% chance of precipitation. Overnight lows near 72. And Sunday, a mix of clouds and sunshine. Highs topping out near 89 degrees.
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We're just pure country. Oldies, new songs, and classics in between. The Wolf.

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0: Here's a look at your latest Superstar Country Quad County weather forecast. A flood watch is in effect until 8 a.m. on Monday. Expecting the possibility of scattered showers and thunderstorms this afternoon under considerable cloudiness. Highs near 86 degrees. This evening, thunderstorms likely we could see heavy rainfall at times, with the potential for severe thunderstorms, upwards of 1 to 2 inches of rain expected, 80% chance of precipitation, overnight lows near 72, and Sunday a mix of clouds and sunshine, highs topping out near 89 degrees.
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3: Here's a look at your latest Superstar Country Quad County weather forecast. A flood watch is in effect until 8 a.m. on Monday. Expecting the possibility of scattered showers and thunderstorms this afternoon under considerable cloudiness. Highs near 86 degrees. This evening, thunderstorms likely. We could see heavy rainfall at times, with the potential for severe thunderstorms. Upwards of 1 to 2 inches of rain expected. 80% chance of precipitation. Overnight lows near 72. And Sunday, a mix of clouds and sunshine. Highs topping out near 89 degrees.
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0: Here's a look at your latest Superstar Country Quad County weather forecast. We remain under a flood watch through 8 a.m. on Monday. We'll get a little bit of a break from the heavy rain this afternoon. Sunshine and clouds mixed. Could see a stray shower or thunderstorm, highs near 87 degrees. Tonight, cloudy skies with the likelihood of strong thunderstorms, a 90% chance of rain. Overnight lows near 72 degrees. Sunday, partly to mostly cloudy, a chance of scattered thunderstorms in the morning, highs near 88. Sunday evening, scattered thunderstorms, partly cloudy skies overnight, lows near 71 degrees.
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2: Here's a look at your latest Superstar Country Quad County weather forecast. We remain under a flood watch through 8 a.m. on Monday. We'll get a little bit of a break from the heavy rain this afternoon. Sunshine and clouds mixed. Could see a stray shower or thunderstorm, highs near 87 degrees. Tonight, cloudy skies with the likelihood of strong thunderstorms, a 90% chance of rain. Overnight lows near 72 degrees. Sunday, partly to mostly cloudy, a chance of scattered thunderstorms in the morning, highs near 88. Sunday evening, scattered thunderstorms, partly cloudy skies overnight, lows near 71 degrees.
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Nothing but the taillights from the legendary Clint Black here inside RC Social Saloon. I have yet to go pick up his book that he wrote last year. He was out on a book tour, very different tour for Clint Black. He was out on a book tour at bookstores around the country, but he's back out on the road now, of course, performing his massive country music hits. Hi, Rich Cassidy. Hope you're having a great start to the weekend. Thanks for hanging out inside the saloon with Kenny and Never Wanted Nothing More.

0: Dan and Shay say so here inside the saloon. They're pretty excited to get a brand new song out to fans, one they recorded with an unlikely fellow country hit singer. The great Cody Johnson. Their styles of music are both completely different night and day, but hearing a clip of the song, boy, does it sound pretty good. On the way, Alabama, we'll throw in Jordan Davis and George Strait with Living and Living Well.
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0: Jordan Davis turned this truck around here inside RC Social Saloon, number one for him. Shania Twain on the way, who recently released a brand new album. Little Miss Twain, I believe is what it's called. I haven't heard it yet, and the critics have not been too kind to it. I'll stick to my old Shania Twain records. Thank you so much. Zach Top on the way in Florida, Georgia Line with Tim McGraw. Hang on.
1: Here's a look at your latest Superstar Country Quad County weather forecast. We remain under a flood watch through 8 a.m. on Monday. We'll get a little bit of a break from the heavy rain this afternoon. Sunshine and clouds mixed. Could see a stray shower or thunderstorm, highs near 87 degrees. Tonight, cloudy skies with the likelihood of strong thunderstorms, a 90% chance of rain. Overnight lows near 72 degrees. Sunday, partly to mostly cloudy, a chance of scattered thunderstorms in the morning, highs near 88. Sunday evening, scattered thunderstorms, partly cloudy skies overnight, lows near 71 degrees.
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0: Zach Top, South of Sanity, here inside the saloon. He says a full-length, brand-new album going to be out first part of 2027. You may remember it was earlier this summer. He was on the Bert Kreischer podcast, that comedian's podcast, and he's taken a little bit of heat for being on that show because he talked about sobriety. And many wonder if Zach Top was trying to be funny when he said it, but many didn't take it as humor. Talking about how now in Nashville, the fad is sobriety, and Zach Top says he wants no part of that. I don't know. Full hour of country lined up and ready to go. We'll hear from Darius Rucker, Sammy Kershaw, Bailey Zimmerman, and how about Billy Currington?
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4: Here's a look at your latest Superstar Country Quad County weather forecast. We remain under a flood watch through 8 a.m. on Monday. We'll get a little bit of a break from the heavy rain this afternoon. Sunshine and clouds mixed. Could see a stray shower or thunderstorm, highs near 87 degrees. Tonight, cloudy skies with the likelihood of strong thunderstorms, a 90% chance of rain. Overnight lows near 72 degrees. Sunday, partly to mostly cloudy, a chance of scattered thunderstorms in the morning, highs near 88. Sunday evening, scattered thunderstorms, partly cloudy skies overnight, lows near 71 degrees.
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Keith Anderson and Picking Wildflowers here inside the saloon. I hope you're having a great start to the weekend. Hi there, Rich Cassidy. Hey, if you love the history of country music and stories behind the greatest country songs of all time, we invite you to join us. Follow us. It's absolutely free on TikTok and Facebook. If you got those, just look for me, Cassidy Country, C-A-S-S-I-D-Y, with brand new country music videos posted daily. Faith Hill, Take Me As I Am, and a full hour of country. Thanks for hanging out.

0: Taylor Swift, I Knew It, I Knew You, here inside the Saloon. Isn't it something how once her and Travis got married, they've kind of fallen off the face of the earth? You don't see as many in your scrolls anymore on social media. I'm not complaining. I'm just saying you really don't hear much about them anymore. But I guess old Travis is back to work. Got to make a little bit of money. He's out there. Football season starting soon. And Taylor, many believe she's working on a full-length country album. On the way, Bailey Zimmerman, Darius Rucker, and Sammy Kershaw coming up.
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0: Bailey Zimmerman and Chevy Silverado here inside the Saloon Hangout. How about the latest from Riley Greene, who actually did something that surprised a country music fan, and it has nothing to do with any of his albums, a meet and greet, or even a concert. It all happened thanks to Facebook. We'll tell you a little bit about that. Colin Ray and Lee Bryce, One of Them Girls. Hang on.
1: Here's a look at your latest Superstar Country Quad County weather forecast. We remain under a flood watch through 8 a.m. on Monday. We'll get a little bit of a break from the heavy rain this afternoon. Sunshine and clouds mixed. Could see a stray shower or thunderstorm, highs near 87 degrees. Tonight, cloudy skies with the likelihood of strong thunderstorms, a 90% chance of rain. Overnight lows near 72 degrees. Sunday, partly to mostly cloudy, a chance of scattered thunderstorms in the morning, highs near 88. Sunday evening, scattered thunderstorms, partly cloudy skies overnight, lows near 71 degrees.
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0: Riley Green's latest, Think Is You Drunk, here inside the saloon. Well, like millions of Americans and millions around the world, Riley Green often logs on to Facebook, not to post. He says he doesn't run his social media, but he gets on Facebook every now and again on Marketplace to look and see if he can't catch a good deal. And he found a guitar that he really wanted to get. The price was right. So he bought the guitar on Marketplace, told the guy where to meet to purchase the guitar, and when he showed up, the guy was shocked to see that he was selling his guitar to none other than Riley Green. There's a funny picture of those two that's floating around right now. The guy was certainly surprised. On the way, Luke Combs, Ella Langley, will throw in Tim McGraw and Rascal Flatts. Hang on.
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2: Here's a look at your latest Superstar Country Quad County weather forecast. We remain under a flood watch through 8 a.m. on Monday. We'll get a little bit of a break from the heavy rain this afternoon. Sunshine and clouds mixed. Could see a stray shower or thunderstorm, highs near 87 degrees. Tonight, cloudy skies with the likelihood of strong thunderstorms, a 90% chance of rain. Overnight lows near 72 degrees. Sunday, partly to mostly cloudy, a chance of scattered thunderstorms in the morning, highs near 88. Sunday evening, scattered thunderstorms, partly cloudy skies overnight, lows near 71 degrees.
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0: Luke Combs, Be By You here inside the saloon. Thursday was big news in the world of Luke Combs, telling fans that he is hitting the road once again. His 2026 world tour, My Kind of Saturday Night, I was trying to think of the exact title of it. His world tour in 2026, My Kind of Saturday Night, was so successful that he is gassing up the tour bus again, having the My Kind of Saturday Night Part 2 tour, and he's hitting various cities across the country, including Minneapolis, Kansas City, Detroit, Dallas, and a few others. You can find out more on his official socials or on our Facebook at RC's Social Saloon.
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1: 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Oldies, new songs, and classics in between. 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

0: It's Ella Langley, Be Her, another number one for her here inside the Saloon, out on her first ever headlining Dandelion Tour. And I thought it was crazy. I was scrolling TikTok the other day, and she always goes live on TikTok Live and sits there while she's getting ready to go on stage and does her makeup. It takes her like 2 hours to do so. But I was floored to see how many people were sitting there watching her on TikTok Live. I think when I scrolled by, there were like 8,000 people sitting there watching her, and she hardly wasn't even talking. She was just doing her makeup. That's crazy. Kind of creepy. Crazy. Luke Bryan on the way. Reba and Gary Allen next.
1: Here's a look at your latest Superstar Country Quad County weather forecast. We remain under a flood watch through 8 a.m. on Monday. We'll get a little bit of a break from the heavy rain this afternoon. Sunshine and clouds mixed. Could see a stray shower or thunderstorm, highs near 87 degrees. Tonight, cloudy skies with the likelihood of strong thunderstorms, a 90% chance of rain. Overnight lows near 72 degrees. Sunday, partly to mostly cloudy. A chance of scattered thunderstorms in the morning, highs near 88. Sunday evening, scattered thunderstorms, partly cloudy skies overnight. Lows near 71 degrees.
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0: Luke Bryan, country, and she knows it here inside the saloon from his brand new album, Signs, in stores right now. Country music critics have not been kind to Luke Bryan. While fans like it, critics are saying certainly not the best album he has ever put out. I guess I haven't listened to it all yet, but I'll have to go listen to it. On the way, Stella Lefty, she's got something big coming up we'll tell you about. Clint Black, Randy Houser, Blake Shelton, and a full hour of country. Hang on.
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2: Here's a look at your latest Superstar Country Quad County weather forecast. We remain under a flood watch through 8 a.m. on Monday. We'll get a little bit of a break from the heavy rain this afternoon. Sunshine and clouds mixed. Could see a stray shower or thunderstorm, highs near 87 degrees. Tonight, cloudy skies with the likelihood of strong thunderstorms, a 90% chance of rain. Overnight lows near 72 degrees. Sunday, partly to mostly cloudy, a chance of scattered thunderstorms in the morning, highs near 88. Sunday evening, scattered thunderstorms, partly cloudy skies overnight, lows near 71 degrees. 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

0: Zach John King, get to drinking here inside the saloon. Clint Black on the way and nobody's home. We will hear from country newcomer Stella Lefty tell you what's coming up in her country music world that is pretty dang cool. She's talking about it now and she should be shouting it from the rooftops. And Randy Houser, number one for Randy with Running Out of Moonlight. Hang on.
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0: Her name is Stella Lefty. That is her big hit at country radio right now called Boston. And going to be a pretty special night for her the first week of September. Stella Lefty will be making her debut at the Mother Church Country Music Grand Ole Opry. Congratulations to her. That's a huge step. George Jones on the way with the old Corvette song, the one I loved back then. We'll throw in Jason Aldean and Brad and Carrie next.
1: Here's a look at your latest Superstar Country Quad County weather forecast. A flood watch remains in effect until 8 a.m. Monday morning. Strong thunderstorms likely tonight into the overnight hours. An 80% chance of rain. We could see locally heavy rainfall possible with these storms through Sunday morning. Overnight lows near 72 degrees. Sunday morning showers, then partly cloudy skies. In the afternoon, highs near 89 degrees. Sunday night, mostly cloudy, lows near 71. Monday, considerable cloudiness with a stray shower or thunderstorm possible. Highs near 82.
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0: Jason Aldean, Don't Tell On Me, his 32nd number one. His brand new album, Songs About Us, has been out now for, what, 3 months, 4 months, something like that, and doing very well for him. He's out on the road on the Songs About Us tour. On the way, Luke Bryan will throw in Shaboozy and Jelly Roll, Kenny Chesney. It's a full hour of country. I hope you are getting it done this weekend, and if you're not, if you simply want to relax and unwind, you can do that as well. I remember years ago I would work so much where I would go home at 5 o'clock on a Friday afternoon and I would not see the light of day until about 7 a.m. Monday morning. So I get it. If you want to sleep all weekend, you go ahead and do that. Just crank the radio up.
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2: Here's a look at your latest Superstar Country Quad County weather forecast. A flood watch remains in effect until 8 a.m. Monday morning. Strong thunderstorms likely tonight into the overnight hours. An 80% chance of rain. We could see locally heavy rainfall possible with these storms through Sunday morning. Overnight lows near 72 degrees. Sunday morning showers, then partly cloudy skies. In the afternoon, highs near 89 degrees. Sunday night, mostly cloudy, lows near 71. Monday, considerable cloudiness with a stray shower or thunderstorm possible. Highs near 82.
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Thomas Rhett, get me some of that here inside the saloon and a full hour of country underway. Hi there, Rich Cassidy. Shaboozy and Jelly Roll lined up with Amen. Luke Bryan says, play it again. Of course, we were talking about his brand new album in stores now called Signs, and critics have not been too kind to his brand new album, but you take it for what it's worth. I have not listened to it yet, but I plan to do that sometime in the coming week. Here's George Strait and Carrying Your Love with me.

0: Shaboozy, Jelly Roll, amen, here inside the saloon. Hang out for Florida Georgia Line round here. Also new music from Kenny called Carry On from his upcoming album Silver Sands Marina. And Trisha Yearwood says, that's what I like about you. Come on.
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0: Out of his upcoming album, Silver Sands Marina, going to be out next month. That is Kenny Chesney, his 21st studio album, Silver Sands Marina. That is called Carry On. We get sideways with Dirks. Well, why not? New music from Kane Brown, and we head to the Chattahoochee with Alan Jackson.
1: Here's a look at your latest Superstar Country Quad County weather forecast. A flood watch remains in effect until 8 a.m. Monday morning. Strong thunderstorms likely tonight into the overnight hours. An 80% chance of rain. We could see locally heavy rainfall possible with these storms through Sunday morning. Overnight lows near 72 degrees. Sunday morning showers, then partly cloudy skies. In the afternoon, highs near 89 degrees. Sunday night, mostly cloudy, lows near 71. Monday, considerable cloudiness with a stray shower or thunderstorm possible. Highs near 82.
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0: The latest from Kane Brown, that is Woman, here inside the saloon with the full hour of country. Dan and Shay, Sugarland, who, by the way, Sugarland out on the road later this year on the 20th anniversary of their debut album, Christian Bush and Jennifer Nettles hitting the road. Fans are pretty excited about that. The dates are up now. You can find it on their socials. Hey, if you love the history of country music, stories behind the greatest country songs of all time, we invite you to join us on Facebook and TikTok. We bring you brand new country music videos daily on the history of country music. Look for us. Just look for Cassidy, C-A-S-S-I-D-Y, Cassidy Country.
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